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National Weather Service in Indianapolis has issued a severe thunderstorm warning for southwestern Vigo County, Sullivan County, northwestern Knox County, until 9 p.m. Eastern Daylight Time. At 8:21 p.m. Eastern Daylight Time, a severe thunderstorm was located over Hudsonville, or 9 miles northeast of Robinson, moving south at 50 miles per hour. Expected hazards include 60 miles per hour wind gusts and quarter-size hail. This is a radar-indicated threat. The following impacts are expected. Hail damage to vehicles is expected. Expect wind damage to roofs, siding, and trees. Locations impacted include Vincennes, Sullivan, Bicknell, Shelburne, Fairbanks, Carlisle, Oaktown, Bruceville, Merriam, Graysville, Freelandville, Vincennes University, Turtle Creek Reservoir, and Paxton. For your protection, move to an interior room on the lowest floor of a building. Torrential rainfall is occurring with this storm and may lead to flash flooding. Do not drive your vehicle through flooded roadways. Repeating, a severe thunderstorm warning has been issued until 9 p.m. Eastern Daylight Time for the following counties in Indiana, Knox, Sullivan, and Vigo.

0: 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It's Tim Jeffries, news you want from people who know. 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
2: Here is your weather forecast from the ABK Flooring Weather Center. Showers and thunderstorms likely, mainly before midnight tonight, mostly cloudy. Then gradually becoming mostly clear with a low around 76. Mostly sunny for your Tuesday with an afternoon high 86. Tomorrow night partly cloudy, low 61. For Wednesday, sunny with a high near 84. And more sun in the forecast for Thursday with high near 86.
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0: Feeling satisfied? Music from Boston. It's Tim Jeffries. I'm not satisfied. In fact, I'm just getting started. Another long set on the way with some Rat and AC/DC next.
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5: Here is your weather forecast from ABK Flooring Weather Center. Showers and thunderstorms likely, mainly before midnight tonight, mostly cloudy. Then gradually becoming mostly clear with a low around 76. Mostly sunny for your Tuesday with an afternoon high 86. Tomorrow night, partly cloudy, low 61. For Wednesday, sunny with a high near 84. And more sun in the forecast for Thursday with high near 86.
6: If someone says, "Do you remember 20 years ago?" you have to think what year that was. 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

National Weather Service in Indianapolis has issued a severe thunderstorm warning for south-central Sullivan County, central Knox County, until 9:45 p.m. Eastern Daylight Time. At 8:58 p.m. Eastern Daylight Time, a severe thunderstorm was located near Flat Rock, or 11 miles southeast of Robinson, moving southeast at 40 miles per hour. Expected hazards include 60 miles per hour wind gusts and quarter-size hail. This is a radar-indicated threat. The following impacts are expected. Hail damage to vehicles is expected. Expect wind damage to roofs, siding, and trees. Locations impacted include Vincennes, Monroe City, Bristol, Decker, and Vincennes University. For your protection, move to an interior room on the lowest floor of a building. Repeating, a severe thunderstorm warning has been issued until 9:45 p.m. Eastern Daylight Time for the following counties in Indiana, Knox, and Sullivan.

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0: Speaking of bicycle races, congratulations to Tadej Pogačar, who won his fifth Tour de France over the weekend. Jim Jeffries, the city of San Francisco has just released their annual parking ticket report. I find this fascinating. A chef in her 20s has received the most parking tickets in San Francisco in the past 12 months. The annual report, again, just released. Her name was not disclosed by the San Francisco police, but fines for the 309 tickets issued in her car in the past year add up to $33,900. And the crazy part, she drives a 1997 Buick. Also listed were two UPS trucks, which received at least 200 tickets for a total of $20,000 or more in penalties in the last year. I think what they do after they release this report is have a period of amnesty, so this woman who owes $33,000 can probably pay some of the fines and won't be hit with that steep of a fine. But how crazy is that? 309 tickets in a year. You can do the math. That's almost a ticket a day.
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3: Here is your weather forecast from ABK Flooring Weather Center. Showers and thunderstorms likely, mainly before midnight tonight, mostly cloudy. Then gradually becoming mostly clear with a low around 76. Mostly sunny for your Tuesday with an afternoon high 86. Tomorrow night partly cloudy, low 61. For Wednesday, sunny with a high near 84. And more sun in the forecast for Thursday with high near 86.
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0: one of the all-time great rock anthems, don't you think? Steppenwolf's Born to Be Wild. It's Tim Jeffries kicking off another long set. We got the Red Hot Chili Peppers and Pink Floyd. Stand by.
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7: Here is your weather forecast from the ABK Flooring Weather Center. Showers and thunderstorms likely, mainly before midnight tonight, mostly cloudy. Then gradually becoming mostly clear with a low around 76. Mostly sunny for your Tuesday with an afternoon high 86. Tomorrow night partly cloudy, low 61. For Wednesday, sunny with a high near 84. And more sun in the forecast for Thursday with high near 86.
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0: Like to Rock with April Wine. Had a good gig this summer, opening up for Triumph in their anniversary tour. I'm Tim Jeffries. Speaking of anniversary tours, I mentioned it earlier in the show. Rush getting ready to kick off their Madison Square Garden. Four nights that start tomorrow night at Madison Square Garden, one of the most famed arenas in all of the United States, if not the world. Rush kicking off another long set next.
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0: Not every rose has a thorn. There are some hybrids that are thornless, but that's not the one that Brett Michaels is singing about, no. Tim Jeffries, and you want some Who? You better stick around. You bet stick around.
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0: Fleetwood Mac. It's Tim Jeffries. Always love me a good missing dog story. In this case, a missing Nebraska dog turned up in Indiana after missing for 5 years. Chong is a mixed breed, escaped from its home near Lincoln, Nebraska, and turned up 5 years later at a Love's truck stop in Indiana, 642 miles from home. Search finally came to an end when a friend sent the family a Facebook post thinking that this might be your dog at a county shelter, animal shelter in Indiana. But the problem was Chong, the dog, had been microchipped by someone else after his escape. Eventually, they got through the paperwork and Chong was returned to his family in Nebraska. And the video is quite emotional. If you want to get a little choked up, look up Chong, missing dog from Nebraska found.
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1: Here is your weather forecast from ABK Flooring Weather Center. Showers and thunderstorms likely, mainly before midnight tonight, mostly cloudy. Then gradually becoming mostly clear with a low around 76. Mostly sunny for your Tuesday with an afternoon high 86. Tomorrow night partly cloudy, low 61. For Wednesday, sunny with a high near 84. And more sun in the forecast for Thursday with high near 86.
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0: Neil Young doesn't often disclose who he writes his songs about, but the old man was the caretaker of his Broken Arrow ranch that he bought in California, a place called La Honda. It's in the Santa Cruz, I guess you call them the Santa Cruz Mountains, up there by Woodside area. It's nice, full of redwoods. It's Tim Jeffries, Motley Crue kicking off another long set, some Blue Oyster Cult, too. Stick around.
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0: Right on Journey, Stone in Love with Mutt. Phil Collins in That Set in the Air Tonight. I know you can feel it in the air tonight. Phil Ken, Phil in the class of 2026 in the Rock and Roll Hall of Fame. Congratulations to Phil. He made it in with Genesis. But now on his own, will he perform at that show coming up the end of the year? Could happen. Phil Collins with that great voice. Come on. Hey, the Doors are coming up. Author on Pearl Jam. And Floyd, they're next.
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0: back, don't ever look back. Boston with Mud. We heard from Bon Jovi in that set where it all began for the band Bon Jovi, The Runaway. He is rocking with his band that forever tour, going all over the place, all these big stadium shows. And it has a rotating playlist. He changes the tunes each and every night on his forever tour. That sounds like quite a tour for sure. Cheap Trick, they're coming up. Author on Tom Petty and the Bloody Ooh, they're waiting for you too.
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0: Yeah, Cheap Trick, I want you to want me with Mud. What a fantastic rock and roll Hall of Famer band. Always rocking a tour. They're doing their all washed up tour, but they also team up with other bands all the time. They love to team up with other rockers like they're doing with The Top. Way to go, Cheap Trick. Keep rocking your tours. Hey, Lynyrd's coming up. I'll throw on Stone Temple Pilots and The Priest. They're next.
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4: Here is your weather forecast from the ABK Flooring Weather Center. Mostly cloudy early, then gradually becoming mostly clear. Look for mostly sunny skies this afternoon with a high near 86 today. Partly cloudy tonight, overnight low of 61. For Wednesday, sunny skies with an afternoon high 84 and more sun in the forecast for Thursday with sunny skies and a high near 86.
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1: Here is your weather forecast from the ABK Flooring Weather Center. Mostly cloudy early, then gradually becoming mostly clear. Look for mostly sunny skies this afternoon with a high near 86 today. Partly cloudy tonight, overnight low of 61. For Wednesday, sunny skies with an afternoon high 84 and more sun in the forecast for Thursday with sunny skies and a high near 86.
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0: Oh, you know it. You got to take the long way home. Super Tramp with Mud. Brian Adams in that set with that summer. You remember that summer way back when, right? No, I don't either. I remember the summer of 2026, which sort of kind of is coming to an end, 40 days away. Labor Day weekend 2026. Don't let the summer end. Hey, Billy Idol is coming up. I'll throw on the Red Hot Chili Peppers in Boston. They're on deck too.
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12: Here is your weather forecast from the ABK Flooring Weather Center. Mostly cloudy early, then gradually becoming mostly clear. Look for mostly sunny skies this afternoon with a high near 86 today. Partly cloudy tonight, overnight low of 61. For Wednesday, sunny skies with an afternoon high 84 and more sun in the forecast for Thursday with sunny skies and a high near 86.
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0: Hey, keep it snappy. Pressure, what pressure? Queen and David Bowie together under pressure with Mud. Let's zip in that zet. Congratulations to Robert Plant to receive the Americana Music Association's Lifetime Achievement Award in Nashville on September the 16th. Way to go, Robert Plant. You deserve that. The Doors are coming up. I'll throw on you too. And Kiss, they're next.
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0: Well, I woke up in the morning and I got myself a beer here. The Doors and Roadhouse Blues with Mud Kiss. Rock and roll all night in that set. Respect for Kiss. Kiss. They were on that cool internet little thing they run all the time called Trackstar with Jack Coyne. What a fantastic bit. You know, they interview all kinds of rockers about rock and roll and Kiss. Both of them, Paul Stanley, Gene Simmons, two rock and roll savants. They know everything about rock. Really impressive. If you want to check out something cool, check out that Trackstar bit. You'll dig. Styx, they're coming up. I'll throw on Green Day and Aerosmith. They're on deck too.
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0: Come back Saturday for another big night of great live entertainment as superstars Lone Star will be on the big stage at the Turkey Trot Festival. 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
2: Good morning, everyone. Here's your latest forecast from the ABK Florian Weather Center. After some busy weather last night, things are calming down. Not quite as hot, not quite as humid. For today, skies become partly sunny. Temperatures still warm, though. Highs in the upper 80s. For tonight, fair skies, but a cooler night, dropping down to 62. For tomorrow, mostly sunny skies. A pretty good day with a high of 85. We're looking at more sunshine, mid-80s on Thursday. Could see some showers late Friday, especially Friday night into Saturday. And that's your latest forecast. I'm WTWO meteorologist Jesse Walker.
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3: Hogs were mixed Monday. Soybeans, cattle, and corn finished lower. I'm John Perkins with a Brownfield Market Update. 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Soybeans and corn were pressured by a drop in crude oil and better rain chances for some areas. August beans were 39 and a half lower at 1208 and a half. September was down 40 and a half at 1199 and three quarters. September corn is down 12 and a half at 451 and three quarters. December was 13 and a half lower at 474. Live and feeder cattle were lower on the phased reopening of the border to live cattle imports from Mexico. Most active October live is down 372 at 218.77. September feeders were down 9.

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2: 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Mind if I sip out of your toilet?
1: 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We're in the O'Reilly Auto Parts Studios. 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

0: have.
1: Right,
0: because
1: no.
0: That's not. In fact, I might even have somewhat of a giantess fantasy.
2: Is that
1: oh,
2: right?
1: Oh, okay.
2: Did you watch, what is it, The Attack of the 50-Foot Woman or something?
0: That may have imprinted at a young age.
2: Do you remember when she was upset he was cheating on her? And he went out. She went over to the bar where he was having drinks with this woman, and she tore the roof off the place and
0: right,
2: looked
0: right.
2: down.
3: That'll teach him.
0: And as a child, I went, why am I not afraid of that? In fact, I welcome it. What does this say?
2: The 50-foot, say what you want about her. She was very attractive.
3: Mm-hmm.
2: Yeah. I don't know why they didn't get somebody uglier to play her. But. You know who could have played her?
3: Who?
2: Ron Ely.
0: Ron Ely could do anything.
2: He could do it all.
3: Yeah. Put a wig on him. There you go.
2: Yep.
3: Yeah.
2: More news coming up.
0: He could have
2: up.
0: Played the bar. He was that good.
2: Ronnie, sadly, he's gone.
0: Oh, probably 50 years gone, right?
3: Been a while.
2: We'll be back. We're in the O'Reilly Auto Parts studios. We'll remember Ron Ely. 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
3: It'll be a pretty high year of insect pressure in soybeans this year just because we're having so much late planted soybeans.
2: Stewart says farmers are looking for efficient one-pass products to control multiple pests, and Elevist can maximize return on investment.
3: It does hit the caterpillars like soybean potworms, green clover worms, soybean loopers. 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Kind of bringing both of those together in one product really makes sense and hits on those three components about being broad spectrum, good knockdown, and then also that residual performance.
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4: 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Processors continue to be more aggressive in their procurement efforts and are bidding up to move needed numbers. Look for business to pick up the pace from Monday. The market is largely focused on demand. Globally, there are some bright spots, but long-term concerns are lingering. Pork's a competitively priced protein in the retail space, which continues to provide support for the domestic market. Pork values closed weak Monday, down 18 cents at 104.45. Bellies were sharply lower. Hams were also down. Estimated hog slaughter was 442,000 head, and box beef was mixed.
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6: Good morning, everyone. Here's your latest forecast from the ABK Florian Weather Center. After some busy weather last night, things are calming down. Not quite as hot, not quite as humid for today. Skies become partly sunny. Temperatures still warm, though. Highs in the upper 80s. For tonight, fair skies, but a cooler night, dropping down to 62. For tomorrow, mostly sunny skies. A pretty good day with a high of 85. We're looking at more sunshine, mid-80s on Thursday. Could see some showers late Friday, especially Friday night into Saturday. And that's your latest forecast. I'm WTWO meteorologist Jesse Walker.
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0: 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I miss those games. There's something adorable to me about little kids on skates and with sticks and pucks.
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2: Good morning, everyone. Here's your latest forecast from the ABK Florian Weather Center. After some busy weather last night, things are calming down. Not quite as hot, not quite as humid. For today, skies become partly sunny. Temperatures still warm, though. Highs in the upper 80s. For tonight, fair skies, but a cooler night, dropping down to 62. For tomorrow, mostly sunny skies. A pretty good day with a high of 85. We're looking at more sunshine, mid-80s on Thursday. Could see some showers late Friday, especially Friday night into Saturday. And that's your latest forecast. I'm WTWO meteorologist Jesse Walker.
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0: Yeah, rain is nice. Hail, not so much. I mean, it's pretty, but my car doesn't like it. I'm Kara, and I've got Billy Squire and Hart on the way.
1: 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If you'd like to know more, call the Southern Crossroads Chapter at 812-641-1030.
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4: Good morning, everyone. Here's your latest forecast from the ABK Flooring Weather Center. After some busy weather last night, things are calming down. Not quite as hot, not quite as humid for today. Skies become partly sunny. Temperatures still warm, though. Highs in the upper 80s. For tonight, fair skies, but a cooler night, dropping down to 62. For tomorrow, mostly sunny skies. A pretty good day with a high of 85. We're looking at more sunshine, mid-80s on Thursday. Could see some showers late Friday, especially Friday night into Saturday. And that's your latest forecast. I'm WTWO meteorologist Jesse Walker.
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At 94.5 The Razor, we know there's the right kind of rock and the wrong kind of rock. 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
1: Okay, is it today? Is it Tuesday?

the Tuesday edition of the Lunchbox here on Classic Rock Racer 94.5. Let's go ahead and take a look at our national day. Should be celebrating today. It is Buffalo Soldiers Day. Buffalo Soldiers Day. How about this one, folks? National Hamburger Day. Woo! Celebrate that by having a hamburger today. I love this burger. All right, it's also National Milk Chocolate Day. Woo! Chocolate, good. Also National Soccer Day, National Water Park Day, World Hepatitis Day, and 94.5, World Nature Conservation Day. All the national days that you should be celebrating. Let's get Soul Asylum starting us off. This is Somebody to Shove, Classic Rock Racer.

0: Classic Rock Lunchbox Big Al with you on this Tuesday with the Cars and Shake It Up. And before that, Mellencamp Walking Tall. Yes. All right, folks, as a McDonald's worker went viral for sharing company hacks, and there's plenty more deeply held secrets about the Golden Arches, where that one came from, as you'll see with our list of the top other things McDonald's doesn't want you to know. Oh! All right, here we go. Top other things that McDonald's doesn't want you to know. The ice cream machine isn't broken. They just like seeing fat people get mad. Yeah. The O in Filet-O-Fish stands for of, and fish stands for you don't want to know. Did you know that Grimace inspired the poop emoji? French fries spend more time under heat lamps than President Trump, yeah? If you look at a McRib long enough, it'll twitch. Oh! Oh! That's not mayonnaise, Brit! The Hamburglar is wanted for murder in 7 states, yeah? Employees with open wounds are immediately assigned to food prep. Oh! Finally, when they run out of Happy Meal prizes, they use stuff they found in the bottom of the ball pit. Yeah. Now that we figured out that that's not what we want to eat, where are we eating? How about the Corner Cafe on this Tuesday, where Patty and the gang are serving up great specials like pork chops, ham and beans, and of course, cornbread. 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
13: Good morning, everyone. Here's your latest forecast from the ABK Florian Weather Center. After some busy weather last night, things are calming down. Not quite as hot, not quite as humid for today. Skies become partly sunny. Temperatures still warm, though. Highs in the upper 80s. For tonight, fair skies, but a cooler night, dropping down to 62. For tomorrow, mostly sunny skies. A pretty good day with a high of 85. We're looking at more sunshine, mid-80s on Thursday. Could see some showers late Friday, especially Friday night into Saturday. And that's your latest forecast. I'm WTWO meteorologist Jesse Walker.
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0: Ted Nugent and Cat Scratch Fever here with Big Al on the Lunchbox Classic Rock Razor 94.5. Folks, let's do some headlines making their way across the world, across our nation right here at home. Well, folks, it is National Milk Chocolate Day, which begs the question, how do you milk chocolate when it doesn't have nipples? Yeah. It's also National Water Park Day, which means it's also National Swimsuit Up Your Butt Crack Day. Yeah. What I like most about the water park is there's never a line for the toilets since the whole place is a toilet. Go on Wednesday. Should be cleared out by then. President Trump has paused strikes against Iran. At this point, the U.S. and Iran have taken more breaks than Ross and Rachel. Mitch McConnell released another proof of life photo. I'm going to start collecting them like I do Shia LaBeouf's mugshot. Shia LaBeouf. Yeah. Mitch McConnell's office says the senator will have to miss the fancy farm political picnic in Kentucky, mainly because they have a no dead people policy. A raid of a funeral home in Texas found a bucket of full human organs. That's also the official description of Mitch McConnell in his medical files. Yeah. Quit picking on Mitch! I know. Cracker Barrel CEO is stepping down. She sat in one of their rocking chairs and decided that should be her life now. Yeah, it's very nice, rocking chair. There's a new bridge connecting Detroit to Canada. Its official name is the Draft Dodger International Bridge. Someone dyed the grass orange at a Michigan golf course. Let me guess, is it a Trump national? A dog that went missing in Nebraska was found in Indiana 5 years later. All I know about the dog is that it is really bad at picking where to live. Hey. There's a new trend where people try to get cyclospora to lose weight, which sounds stupid until you consider that option B is diet and exercise. Yeah. And finally, folks, 1 in 4 Americans stay in their jobs for health insurance. 4 in 4 radio jocks stay in their jobs because nobody can smell what's in our coffee mug at 6 a.m. Oh! Stick around. More on the Lunchbox coming up. Razor 94.5.
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3: Good morning, everyone. Here's your latest forecast from the ABK Flooring Weather Center. After some busy weather last night, things are calming down. Not quite as hot, not quite as humid. For today, skies become partly sunny. Temperatures still warm, though. Highs in the upper 80s. For tonight, fair skies, but a cooler night, dropping down to 62. For tomorrow, mostly sunny skies, a pretty good day with a high of 85. We're looking at more sunshine, mid-80s on Thursday. Could see some showers late Friday, especially Friday night into Saturday. And that's your latest forecast. I'm WTWO meteorologist Jesse Walker.
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0: Classic Rock Razor 94.5 Dio and Rainbow in the Dark here on the Lunchbox. Big Al with you right here on a Razor. And folks, hey, don't forget 2026 Odin Old Settlers celebrating 141 years. And we will be out there for the parade this Thursday starting at 6 o'clock with lots of great candy. Plus, the Grand Marshals honoring a legacy of service with Dottie's Cinnamon Rolls and Callahan Stan serving up that great fish for years and years and years. And, of course, the Old Settlers 3 days of fun, a great community event, and that will run through August 1st. 2026 and starts on Thursday night with the parade. So we'll see you out there. Look for us with the Shake Broadcasting crew on hand, passing out candy and broadcasting live right here across the Shake Broadcasting platforms.
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4: 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Stein has yield. On an oversold bounce, August beans are up 4.5 at 12.13. September 6.5 higher at 12.06 and a quarter. September corn's up 9 at 4.60 and 3 quarters. And December's 9 higher at 4.83. Also looking oversold after yesterday's drop, August hogs are up to, or August live cattle are up 232 at 227.55. October's 315 higher at 221.92. August feeders are up 640 at 344.65. And on spread trade and technical buying, August hogs are down 7 at 102.90. October lean is up 12 at 87.90. And then over in the broader market, crude oil's just below $80 a barrel. John Perkins.
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6: Good morning, everyone. Here's your latest forecast from the ABK Florian Weather Center. After some busy weather last night, things are calming down. Not quite as hot, not quite as humid. For today, skies become partly sunny. Temperatures still warm, though. Highs in the upper 80s. For tonight, fair skies, but a cooler night, dropping down to 62. For tomorrow, mostly sunny skies. A pretty good day with a high of 85. We're looking at more sunshine, mid-80s on Thursday. Could see some showers late Friday, especially Friday night into Saturday. And that's your latest forecast. I'm WTWO meteorologist Jesse Walker.
7: 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And we're damn good at our job.

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You can do whatever you want, as long as your wife says it's okay. 94.5, the Razor.

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1: WRZR News, news you want with people you know. I'm Brian Emmons with Razor 945 News. It's back to school time on August 5th. That's next Wednesday for students in Washington, Lagodi, Washington Catholic, and the Bar Reeves School Corporation. The North Davies School System will return on Wednesday, August 12th. Drivers need to be on the lookout for school buses dropping off or picking up students and knowing when to stop. If a school bus stops on a two-lane road or on a multi-lane roadway with no barrier between the lanes and the red flashing lights are activated and the stop arm is extended, all motorists must stop. However, on multi-lane roads with grass or concrete barrier, only vehicles behind the bus must stop. Vehicles approaching the opposite side are not required to do so. Jasper Holdings Incorporated has been recognized by the Indiana Business Journal as the 17th largest private company in Indiana by revenue in its 2026 Corporate 100 report. This recognition places Jasper Holdings amongst the state's most successful privately held businesses and highlights the continued growth, strength, and performance of the associate-owned company. Students at 72 Indiana schools will experience the outdoors during the 26-27 school year, thanks in part to a grant program that supports field trips in Indiana state parks and other park-managed properties. The Discover the Outdoors Field Trip program is for all K-12 schools and administered through the Indiana Natural Resources Foundation. Now let's look at area obituaries. Timothy James Burris, known as Timmy to many, of Washington, passed away on July 26th in Evansville at age 62. There will be a visitation held on Thursday, July 30th from 4 p.m. to 7 p.m. at the Vincennes Avenue Wesleyan Church. A service will follow at 7 p.m., officiated by Pastor Jewel Gilley. Online condolences and fond memories may be made at frederickandson.com. Frederick and Son Gill Funeral Home is honored to be entrusted with Timothy's arrangements. Ronald Rome Scott, 77, of Odin, passed away at Ketchum Memorial Center on Friday, July 24th. Honoring Ronald's wishes, he will be cremated with no public viewing or services. Memorial contributions may be made to the Ketchum Memorial Center at 812-636-4920, extension 155, or email matt@ketchummemorial.com. Arrangements and care were entrusted to the Ming Family Funeral Home in Odin. Carol L. Edwards, 89, of Washington, passed on Saturday. A funeral service celebrating Carol's life will be held at 11 a.m. today at Ed Lee Mortuary. There will be no visitation. Burial will follow at Sugarland Memory Gardens. And that's your news on Razor 94.5.
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3: 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Pearl Jam.

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2: Good afternoon, everyone. Here's your latest forecast from the ABK Flooring and Weather Center. Partly sunny this afternoon, highs into the upper 80s. For tonight, fair skies and cooler, dropping to 62. That'll be nice. For tomorrow, more sunshine, a high in the mid-80s. We're back in the mid-80s on Thursday. Could see some showers, it looks like, late Friday into Saturday. And that's your latest forecast. I'm WTWO meteorologist Jesse Walker.
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5: 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All right, folks, hour two here on this Tuesday. Let's go ahead and finish up our headlines, making our way across the world, across the nation right here at home. Well, Jon Stewart and Pete Davidson will headline a 9/11 comedy benefit. The biggest names in stand-up will be there. And also Pete Davidson, yeah. And Kelly Ripa missed an episode of Live due to dental surgery. If Michael Strahan did that, he'd miss 6 years of Good Morning America. Axl Rose visited a gelato shop in New York. Well, it was a gelato shop. After Axl's visit, it's now a store with a bunch of empty metal bins. Yeah, he's kind of large. Okay. Rob Zombie's wife released a single. That's today's winner of the Sharon Osbourne Cashing In on Your Husband Award. Yeah. Miley Cyrus says her new album is a reflection of where she is in her life. The album is called I Pay All of My Dad's Bills. Yeah. It can break your heart. Yeah. Some conservative pundits are still claiming the Odyssey is a big failure, and you thought the Cyclops had bad eyesight. A24's upcoming Anthony Bourdain biopic, Tony, will screen for free for hospitality and food service workers on August 3rd. And the new Spider-Man will screen for free for people who have been bitten by radioactive spiders. Oh! Getting we're used to that today, aren't we? YouTube Premium will soon include Peacock, which means you'll have access to classic shows like The Office. And did we mention The Office? Okay. There's a new horror movie about evil karaoke machine, or as anyone who's ever wanted a quiet drink at a bar calls him, a karaoke machine. Yeah. Rose-colored glasses. All right. Slovenia's Tejic Pogačar won his fifth Tour de France. Okay. I'm sure I'd brutalize that. He was motivated to pedal faster by the fact that everything in France is on fire. All right. Tony Romo was arrested for driving while intoxicated in Wisconsin. Officers knew he was drunk when he said he was a Hall of Fame worthy quarterback. Yeah. And finally, LeBron James is taking a 92% pay cut to play for the Philadelphia 76ers. I'm not surprised Philadelphia is being cheap. After all, it's been over 250 years and they still haven't fixed that crack in the Liberty Bell. Come on, folks. Call that guy from Mighty Bendit or Flex Seal. He'll help you out. All right, Scorpions, Big City Nights. Classic Rock Lunchbox rolls on the Razor 94.5.

0: Classic Rock Razor 94.5 with Journey and Lovin' Touchin' Squeezin' Each Other. All right, before that, hello, I love you. All right, folks, if you have a birthday on this 28th day of July, we, of course, wish you a happy birthday.
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0: All right, if you have a birthday today, you celebrate with Glorilla, rapper and cousin of Cardi B and Lil Uzi Vert, 27. Huh? Soulja Boy is 36. Don't know that one either. Alexandra Chendo, twins Emma and Sutton on The Lion Game is 40. John David Washington, Ricky Jarrett on Ballers and the star of Tenet in the Spike Lee comedy Black KK Klansman or whatever, 42. Afro Man, who sang Because I Got High, is 52. Elizabeth Berkeley, Jesse on Saved by the Bell is 54 today. UFC CEO Dana White, 57. Lori Loughlin is 62 before college admission scandals. We knew her and loved her as Uncle Jesse's wife, Rebecca, on Full House and Fuller House. Sally Struthers, Gloria on All in the Family, is 79. Jim Davis, yes, the guy who created Garfield, is 81 years old today. Peter Cullen, the voice of Optimus Prime in the Transformer movies, 85 today. Jacqueline Kennedy Onassis, JFK's wife, born on this date, 1929. Alexis Arquette in 1969. Beatrix Potter, yes, who did the Peter Rabbit books, born on this date, 1866. And Rick Wright, Pink Floyd keyboardist, born on this date, 1943. Today is National Milk Chocolate Day and 38 days until Labor Day weekend.
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4: Good afternoon, everyone. Here's your latest forecast from the ABK Flooring and Weather Center. Partly sunny this afternoon, highs into the upper 80s. For tonight, fair skies and cooler, dropping to 62. That'll be nice. For tomorrow, more sunshine, a high in the mid-80s. We're back in the mid-80s on Thursday. Could see some showers, it looks like, late Friday into Saturday. And that's your latest forecast. I'm WTWO meteorologist Jesse Walker.
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0: Classic Rock Racer 94.5 with Bob Seger, Ramblin' Gamblin' Man, and before that, Armageddon at Def Leppard here. All right, folks, what do you say? What do you say? Good news.
1: I got good news for you. Rockin' good news. Good news.
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0: Here we go, good news. Story number one, a routine traffic stop turned into an unexpected delivery room when a police officer in New Jersey named Dominic Hodson helped a woman give birth in a Wawa parking lot. The woman and her husband were on the way to the hospital, but they stopped because they weren't going to make it. Cops said he wasn't expecting how slippery the baby would be and added it was a little nerve-wracking. I don't have any children, never delivered a baby, so I didn't know what to expect.
3: Good news!
0: Story number two, a Nebraska family was reunited with their dog, Chong, who had been missing for 5 years. He turned up at an Indiana truck stop about 640 miles from home. And finally, folks,
3: good news!
0: Story number three, for the first time in 30 years, a newborn puffin bird called a puffling was spotted emerging from a cliffside nest along England's south coast. There's supposedly only one remaining colony of these birds there. And folks, that's our
3: good news!

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3: Good afternoon, everyone. Here's your latest forecast from the ABK Flooring and Weather Center. Partly sunny this afternoon, highs into the upper 80s. For tonight, fair skies and cooler, dropping to 62. That'll be nice. For tomorrow, more sunshine, a high in the mid-80s. We're back in the mid-80s on Thursday. Could see some showers, it looks like, late Friday into Saturday. And that's your latest forecast. I'm WTWO meteorologist Jesse Walker.
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3: 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August beans are 6¾ higher at 1215 and a quarter. September's up 8 at 1207¾. September corn's 8 higher at 459¾. December's up 7¾ at 481¾. Live cattle are higher ahead of widespread direct business, with most active October up 295 at 221.72. Nearby feeder cattle are higher. Deferred months are lower on supply-based spread adjustments. September feeders are up 602 at 337.95. And on spread trade in the higher midday pork, August hogs are down 12 at 102.85. October's up 25 at 88.05.
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7: Good afternoon, everyone. Here's your latest forecast from the ABK Flooring and Weather Center. Partly sunny this afternoon, highs into the upper 80s. For tonight, fair skies and cooler, dropping to 62. That'll be nice. For tomorrow, more sunshine, a high in the mid-80s. We're back in the mid-80s on Thursday. Could see some showers, it looks like, late Friday into Saturday. And that's your latest forecast. I'm WTWO meteorologist Jesse Walker.
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0: Louisiana. 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
3: Good afternoon, everyone. Here's your latest forecast from the ABK Flooring and Weather Center. Partly sunny this afternoon, highs into the upper 80s. For tonight, fair skies and cooler, dropping to 62. That'll be nice. For tomorrow, more sunshine, a high in the mid-80s. We're back in the mid-80s on Thursday. Could see some showers, it looks like, late Friday into Saturday. And that's your latest forecast. I'm WTWO meteorologist Jesse Walker.
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2: 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I'm Dante Pope from Maryville High School.
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6: Good afternoon, everyone. Here's your latest forecast from the ABK Flooring and Weather Center. Partly sunny this afternoon, highs into the upper 80s. For tonight, fair skies and cooler, dropping to 62. That'll be nice. For tomorrow, more sunshine, a high in the mid-80s. We're back in the mid-80s on Thursday. Could see some showers, it looks like, late Friday into Saturday. And that's your latest forecast. I'm WTWO meteorologist Jesse Walk.
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3: Good afternoon, everyone. Here's your latest forecast from the ABK Flooring and Weather Center. Partly sunny this afternoon, highs into the upper 80s. For tonight, fair skies and cooler, dropping to 62. That'll be nice. For tomorrow, more sunshine, a high in the mid-80s. We're back in the mid-80s on Thursday. Could see some showers, it looks like, late Friday into Saturday. And that's your latest forecast. I'm WTWO meteorologist Jesse Walker.
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0: Dickie Betts in his prime. What an album to come out from the Allman Brothers Band, Brothers and Sisters, back in 1973. Unbelievable. Still is.
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5: Good afternoon, everyone. Here's your latest forecast from the ABK Flooring and Weather Center. Partly sunny this afternoon, highs into the upper 80s. For tonight, fair skies and cooler, dropping to 62. That'll be nice. For tomorrow, more sunshine, a high in the mid-80s. We're back in the mid-80s on Thursday. Could see some showers, it looks like, late Friday into Saturday. And that's your latest forecast. I'm WTWO meteorologist Jesse Walker.
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0: Getting some help from Pink Floyd on the Greg Stone Show. It's a Tuesday, and we've got your almanac for the 28th of July coming up, plus some David Bowie that features Stevie Ray on guitar, classic U2 in Boston. That's all happening next on your Tuesday soundtrack.
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9: Good afternoon, everyone. Here's your latest forecast from the ABK Flooring and Weather Center. Partly sunny this afternoon, highs into the upper 80s. For tonight, fair skies and cooler, dropping to 62. That'll be nice. For tomorrow, more sunshine, a high in the mid-80s. We're back in the mid-80s on Thursday. Could see some showers, it looks like, late Friday into Saturday. And that's your latest forecast. I'm WTWO meteorologist Jesse Walk.
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0: Boston on your Tuesday as we take a quick look at rock and roll history for the 28th of July. Happened on this day in 73, the Allman Brothers, the Grateful Dead, and the Band played the Watkins Glen Outdoor Summer Jam in New York. On this day in 73, over 600,000 fans attended. Rock historians believed it to be the largest gathering of people in America. There were so many people that many couldn't even see the stage. There were only 150,000 tickets sold for the event, but like I said, over 600,000 people showed up. In 78, Ted Nugent autographed a fan's arm with a Bowie knife at the fan's request. And on this day in 79, after a show in Cleveland, guitarist Joe Perry quits Aerosmith after he got into a screaming match with Steven Tyler. Actually, it was their girlfriends and wives yelling about milk. He was replaced by Jimmy Crespo, but then would rejoin the band in 1984. And in 2004, the highest new entry on album chart was Van Halen's hits collection, The Best of Both Worlds. It debuted at number 3. It's Greg Stone, and that's a quick look at it, folks. Got some birthdays for you real quick. Rick Wright from Pink Floyd, born on this day in 43. Simon Kirk, Bad Company in 49. Afro Man, Because I Got High in 74. And Jacoby Shaddix from P. Roach. This is My Last Resort in 86. If it's your birthday, that's who you shared with, and that's a quick look at it, folks. Your rock and roll almanac for the 28th of July.
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3: Good afternoon, everyone. Here's your latest forecast from the ABK Flooring and Weather Center. Partly sunny this afternoon, highs into the upper 80s. For tonight, fair skies and cooler, dropping to 62. That'll be nice. For tomorrow, more sunshine, a high in the mid-80s. We're back in the mid-80s on Thursday. Could see some showers, it looks like, late Friday into Saturday. And that's your latest forecast. I'm WTWO meteorologist Jesse Walker.
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1: WRZR News, news you want with people you know. I'm Brian Emmons with Razor 945 News. It's back to school time on August 5th. That's next Wednesday for students in Washington, Lagodi, Washington Catholic, and the Bar Reeves School Corporation. The North Davies School System will return on Wednesday, August 12th. Drivers need to be on the lookout for school buses dropping off or picking up students and knowing when to stop. If a school bus stops on a two-lane road or on a multi-lane roadway with no barrier between the lanes and the red flashing lights are activated and the stop arm is extended, all motorists must stop. However, on multi-lane roads with grass or concrete barrier, only vehicles behind the bus must stop. Vehicles approaching the opposite side are not required to do so. Jasper Holdings Incorporated has been recognized by the Indiana Business Journal as the 17th largest private company in Indiana by revenue in its 2026 Corporate 100 report. This recognition places Jasper Holdings amongst the state's most successful privately held businesses and highlights the continued growth, strength, and performance of the associate-owned company. Students at 72 Indiana schools will experience the outdoors during the 26-27 school year, thanks in part to a grant program that supports field trips in Indiana state parks and other park-managed properties. The Discover the Outdoors Field Trip program is for all K-12 schools and administered through the Indiana Natural Resources Foundation. Now let's look at area obituaries. Timothy James Burris, known as Timmy to many, of Washington, passed away on July 26th in Evansville at age 62. There will be a visitation held on Thursday, July 30th from 4 p.m. to 7 p.m. at the Vincennes Avenue Wesleyan Church. A service will follow at 7 p.m., officiated by Pastor Jewel Gilley. Online condolences and fond memories may be made at frederickandson.com. Frederick and Son Gill Funeral Home is honored to be entrusted with Timothy's arrangements. Ronald Rome Scott, 77, of Odin, passed away at Ketchum Memorial Center on Friday, July 24th. Honoring Ronald's wishes, he will be cremated with no public viewing or services. Memorial contributions may be made to the Ketchum Memorial Center at 812-636-4920, extension 155, or email matt@ketchummemorial.com. Arrangements and care were entrusted to the Ming Family Funeral Home in Odin. Carol L. Edwards, 89, of Washington, passed on Saturday. A funeral service celebrating Carol's life will be held at 11 a.m. today at Ed Lee Mortuary. There will be no visitation. Burial will follow at Sugar Land Memory Gardens. And that's your news on Razor 94.5.

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1: Good afternoon, everyone. Here's your latest forecast from the ABK Flooring and Weather Center. Partly sunny this afternoon, highs into the upper 80s. For tonight, fair skies and cooler, dropping to 62. That'll be nice. For tomorrow, more sunshine, a high in the mid-80s. We're back in the mid-80s on Thursday. Could see some showers, it looks like, late Friday into Saturday. And that's your latest forecast. I'm WTWO meteorologist Jesse Walk.
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10: Good afternoon, everyone. Here's your latest forecast from the ABK Florian Weather Center. Partly sunny this afternoon, highs into the upper 80s. For tonight, fair skies and cooler, dropping to 62. That'll be nice. For tomorrow, more sunshine, a high in the mid-80s. We're back in the mid-80s on Thursday. Could see some showers, it looks like, late Friday into Saturday. And that's your latest forecast. I'm WTWO meteorologist Jesse Walker.
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0: That is off Hardline's 1992 debut, Double Eclipse. Features Neil Sean on guitar and Dean Castronova on drums. He plays with Skinner these days. Johnny and Joey Gioeli were also in that band. Neil would bail after they lost their record deal, but that was a pretty big hit back in 1992. Hot Cherie, that's Hardline on the Greg Stone Show. Got a suggestion for the Daily Haircut? 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
2: Good afternoon, everyone. Here's your latest forecast from the ABK Flooring and Weather Center. Partly sunny this afternoon, highs into the upper 80s. For tonight, fair skies and cooler, dropping to 62. That'll be nice. For tomorrow, more sunshine, a high in the mid-80s. We're back in the mid-80s on Thursday. Could see some showers, it looks like, late Friday into Saturday. And that's your latest forecast. I'm WTWO meteorologist Jesse Walk.
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0: 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There's Tesla on the Greg Stone Show, and it is time, folks, to get smart.
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0: The word of the day.
2: Kludge.
0: Kludge. I have no idea what this word means. It's a noun. Kludge. Do you know what it means? Go ahead. Use it. Say it out loud. We'll check your work here in just a few. You're listening to the Greg Stone Show. The word of the day, plus the Foo Fighters and some Zeppelin, coming up next.
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5: Time now to Take 5 for your community. Take 5 is brought to you by German American Bank, and our guest is Mr. Eric Arvin, one of the organizers of the Strassenfest Show and Shine, a part of the Holland Legion Riders who are putting on the event. Eric, thanks for talking with us. Good morning, sir.
6: Good morning to you, Dwayne.
5: Well, let's talk about this Show and Shine. We've been doing this, how many years has the Holland Legion Riders sponsored this event now?
6: This will be the fifth year that we've been down here doing this.
5: And you know, this thing, I said this on the air several times, it gets bigger and better each and every year. We start to see more and more people coming from all around the area. This is a big show.
6: It is. It's really growing. When we took it over, it had been at a different location. And we had been down there with a different organization for some time. And we said, hey, you know what? This could or could not be a good fit. But you know what? You never know until you try. So we started out 5 years ago with a relatively good-sized show, and it has been just growing and growing every year. We're real proud of the work that we're doing in order to raise money to give it away.
5: Well, that's what it's all about. It all goes to a great, great cause. It's a $20 registration fee, and what I like about this show, you don't limit it. I mean, you got cars, you got trucks, you got bikes, Jeeps. You got it all, man.
6: That's correct, and we also this year have opened it up to where it's not only chili to be cooked off, but any sort of soup. If you feel like you've got something that you have your friends or family that brag about, come on down and enter it in. We're doing a winner-take-all people's choice, so it's going to be all about what the people want. And whoever gets the most tickets in their basket takes home the prize. And the prize is a chili pepper trophy. So you get bragging rights to anybody else who says yours ain't the best.
5: I love it. I love it. It is awesome. It really is. It's coming up this Saturday. Registration is from 9 to noon, and the awards around 3 o'clock. Talk about the different prizes. Do you limit this on what your cars and motorcycles can come in?
6: So we have really no limitations. The classes for cars and trucks are top 40, 99 and older, top 10, 2000 and newer. Then we have a best of show for car, truck, Jeeps, and bikes. And then we have a the club participation trophy, which is if you've got a club that you belong to, bring the Mustangs down, bring the Corvettes down, bring the antiques down, whatever your club is, and the club with the most amount of attendance gets that. As far as the motorcycles, we have 7 different classes, plus we have the longest haul. So we've had guys who've ridden from different states and not being, you know, surrounding Kentucky, Indiana, Ohio, but they've been out west and they rode all the way to our show. So whoever has the longest haul, we give them a trophy as well.
5: Well, it's all part of Strassenfest weekend, such a huge weekend in Jasper. You guys are at the Schrader Complex, 405 West 2nd Street in Jasper. As we said, registration's 9 to noon. It's $20. You know, you do games for the kids, too. You got activities for them as well. So just a fun day.
6: We do. The Jasper Army National Guard will be down there. They'll have, last year we incorporated a football toss, which I saw lots of kids out there trying to aim their best. We've got some cornhole boards for people to just pick up a game and play. There's no prizes necessarily associated with that at this point. But we welcome the National Guard down. That is what we are, is a veteran-based donating type group to the local communities. Anything to do with a veteran, be that community, children, we want to raise as much money as we can in order to give it away to somebody who's in need.
5: And be sure to get your tickets for tasting that chili and that soup this year, and you be a part of it. You vote for your favorite.
6: That's right. We sell the chili bowls for $5 each, and you can taste whoever comes down to make chilies or soups all afternoon if that's what you want to do.
5: It is truly a fun day. The Razor 94.5 WRZR will be broadcasting live throughout the morning and into the afternoon. It's the Strassenfest Show and Shine Car Truck Bike Jeep Show and Chili Soup Cook-Off. It is a fun day. Again, 9 a.m. till noon registration. 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Schrader Complex, 405 West 2nd Street in Jasper. Shine up your ride. Bring it out for this show. You're truly going to have some fun. Eric, we are looking forward to it. We will see you there on Saturday. Best of luck with the show this year.
6: Awesome. Sounds good. Look forward to seeing everybody.
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1: 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I'm Brian Emmons with Razor 94.5 News. It's back to school time on August 5th. That's next Wednesday for students in Washington, Lagodi, Washington Catholic, and the Bar Reeves School Corporation. The North Davies School System will return on Wednesday, August 12th. Drivers need to be on the lookout for school buses dropping off or picking up students and knowing when to stop. If a school bus stops on a two-lane road or on a multi-lane roadway with no barrier between the lanes and the red flashing lights are activated and the stop arm is extended, all motorists must stop. However, on multi-lane roads with grass or concrete barrier, only vehicles behind the bus must stop. Vehicles approaching the opposite side are not required to do so. Jasper Holdings Incorporated has been recognized by the Indiana Business Journal as the 17th largest private company in Indiana by revenue in its 2026 Corporate 100 report. This recognition places Jasper Holdings amongst the state's most successful privately held businesses and highlights the continued growth, strength, and performance of the associate-owned company. Students at 72 Indiana schools will experience the outdoors during the 26-27 school year, thanks in part to a grant program that supports field trips in Indiana state parks and other park-managed properties. The Discover the Outdoors Field Trip program is for all K-12 schools and administered through the Indiana Natural Resources Foundation. Now let's look at area obituaries. Timothy James Burris, known as Timmy to many, of Washington, passed away on July 26th in Evansville at age 62. There will be a visitation held on Thursday, July 30th from 4 p.m. to 7 p.m. at the Vincennes Avenue Wesleyan Church. A service will follow at 7 p.m., officiated by Pastor Jewel Gilley. Online condolences and fond memories may be made at frederickandson.com. Frederick and Son Gill Funeral Home is honored to be entrusted with Timothy's arrangements. Ronald Rome Scott, 77 of Odin, passed away at Ketchum Memorial Center on Friday, July 24th. Honoring Ronald's wishes, he will be cremated with no public viewing or services. Memorial contributions may be made to the Ketchum Memorial Center at 812-636-4920, extension 155, or email matt@ketchummemorial.com. Arrangements and care were entrusted to the Ming Family Funeral Home in Odin. Carol L. Edwards, 89 of Washington, passed on Saturday. A funeral service celebrating Carol's life will be held at 11 a.m. today at Ed Lee Mortuary. There will be no visitation. Burial will follow at Sugarland Memory Gardens. And that's your news on Razor 94.5.
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3: Here is your weather forecast from the ABK Flooring Weather Center for this evening. Clear skies, look for an overnight low of 63. Mostly sunny tomorrow with an afternoon high near 84. Clear tomorrow night with a low 61. For Thursday, sunny with a high 86. And Friday, a 20% chance of afternoon showers, partly sunny with a high near 85.
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0: Kludge. Kludge is a haphazard or makeshift solution to a problem, and especially to a computer or programming problem. Here's the sentence. Andy knocked out a hasty kludge to circumvent the glitch until a more robust solution could be developed. Kludge, the word of the day.
2: Kludge.
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0: That's got to be one of my favorite songs of all time. Zeppelin, Over the Hills and Far Away. Hey, it's Greg Stone on your Tuesday, and we've got Funny coming up. You know who John Panette is? He's a big dude. He's passed away. Funny man. He is going to talk to us about a water park slide. And like I said, he's a big dude. Big dude. He's the Funny, and he's coming up on the Greg Stone Show.
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7: Here is your weather forecast from the ABK Flooring Weather Center for this evening. Clear skies, look for an overnight low of 63. Mostly sunny tomorrow with an afternoon high near 84. Clear tomorrow night with a low 61. For Thursday, sunny with a high 86. And Friday, a 20% chance of afternoon showers, partly sunny, with a high near 85.
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0: Let's see if we can put a smile on your face this afternoon. It's time for your shot of funny. It's from John Panette, the plus-size comedian John Panette. The guy scared buffets. He's no longer with us. Funny man. Here he is talking about getting stuck on a water park slide. It's National Water Park Day, people.
1: My family took me to a water park. The first ride we went on was the giant slide. It's like 20 stories high. 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There's no elevator. How do you get up there? It's $35 to get in. 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How do you get up? I'm in flip-flops and a Speedo, and I'm walking up a mountain. Let's not visualize. 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I'm walking up this thing, and I'm a little bit afraid of heights, and I'm halfway up. I'm going, Ricola! 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I don't know how high we went. 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Was it a slide? Nay, nay. I did not slide. At no point did my butt touch slide. You reach around and you're not touching slide. That's a free fall. I was not issued a parachute. And I hit the water. I pop out of the water. I hear, "Where's my baby? Where's my baby?"
0: That is John Panette. Our shot of funny this afternoon. We'll get back to the rock here in mere moments.
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11: Here is your weather forecast from the ABK Flooring Weather Center for this evening. Clear skies, look for an overnight low of 63. Mostly sunny tomorrow with an afternoon high near 84. Clear tomorrow night with a low 61. For Thursday, sunny with a high 86. And Friday, a 20% chance of afternoon showers, partly sunny, with a high near 85.
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0: Gotta give a little bit. Supertramp on the Greg Stone Show. It's time to play the game. It's easy. All you gotta do is agree or disagree. Stone cold fact or a bunch of stony baloney that the eye of an ostrich is bigger than its brain. The eye of an ostrich is bigger than its brain. What do you think about that? Stone cold fact or a bunch of stony baloney. Got your answer coming up on the Greg Stone Show.
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2: Here is your weather forecast from the ABK Flooring Weather Center for this evening. Clear skies, look for an overnight low of 63. Mostly sunny tomorrow with an afternoon high near 84. Clear tomorrow night with a low 61. For Thursday, sunny with a high 86. And Friday, a 20% chance of afternoon showers, partly sunny, with a high near 85.
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0: David Bowie helping out the Tuesday soundtrack. It's Greg Stone as we wrap up Stone Cold Fact or a bunch of stony baloney that an ostrich eye is bigger than its brain. That is a Stone Cold Fact. Each eyeball measures about 2 inches across. That's the size of a billiard ball, making them the largest eyes of any land animal, while their walnut-sized brain weighs slightly less than just one of their eyes. Not the brightest, but they can see well. It's Greg Stone, and now you know something about ostriches. That's where America comes to learn, right here.
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3: Here is your weather forecast from the ABK Flooring Weather Center for this evening. Clear skies, look for an overnight low of 63. Mostly sunny tomorrow with an afternoon high near 84. Clear tomorrow night with a low 61. For Thursday, sunny with a high 86. And Friday, a 20% chance of afternoon showers, partly sunny, with a high near 85.
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0: getting some help from Peter Frampton. It's Greg Stone on your Tuesday as we travel. There's not a whole lot on this people in the neighborhood story, but we'll figure it out together. Come on, let's go.
1: Oh, who are the people in your neighborhood? People that you meet each day.
0: Well, there's a video making the rounds of a guy that reaches into a drive-thru window, turns the key to the cash register. He opens it and then steals some cash, and he gets away with it the first time, but he's greedy. The workers are, hustling in the background, and then he goes back for seconds, and that's when they catch him. The workers run over, they're yelling, he gives the money back, or at least some of it, and then they get him to scram. The video ends abruptly, and it's unclear where it took place, or if the crook was ever caught and arrested, but it doesn't seem staged, so we're assuming that it's a real crime that was posted, shared, and lost context along the way, I guess. But still pretty bold. You know, reach your hand through the drive-thru. I guess you need to pay attention when you're at work. I bet the good Lord don't let that happen at Chick-fil-A.
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11: Here is your weather forecast from the ABK Flooring Weather Center for this evening. Clear skies, look for an overnight low of 63. Mostly sunny tomorrow with an afternoon high near 84. Clear tomorrow night with a low 61. For Thursday, sunny with a high 86. And Friday, a 20% chance of afternoon showers. Partly sunny with a high near 85.
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0: Shorty from Zeppelin on the Greg Stone Show, and it is Shark Week, people of Earth. That's right. Here's some interesting facts about the 38th annual Shark Week.
1: Here are some fun shark facts for Shark Week. The bite of a great white shark is twice as powerful as a lion. That is according to our top researcher, Nubby. When sharks without eyelids attack their prey, they roll their eyes back, just like your teenager when you tell her to get off her phone. Sharks can lose thousands of teeth in their lifetimes. In their defense, they'd probably brush more if they had hands. When you flip a shark upside down, they go into a trance-like state called tonic mobility, which is also the name of next year's headliner at Coachella. Enjoy your Shark Week.
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4: Here is your weather forecast from the ABK Flooring Weather Center for this evening. Clear skies, look for an overnight low of 63. Mostly sunny tomorrow with an afternoon high near 84. Clear tomorrow night with a low 61. For Thursday, sunny with a high 86. And Friday, a 20% chance of afternoon showers. Partly sunny with a high near 85.
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